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0: take it.
1: She didn't dwell on Gaelic and Tagalog soldier. She didn't watch the soldier.
2: Russian before the main apple to Gaelic and Russian to Cadig and Nani, Tommy, she knows she's in the But the Changi Oven, you're going to Changi LA and the Sassany. Send a chicken trout, now for which one again.

Hi, I'm DJ Stereocat, and I work front desk. Radio K has given me the opportunity to meet some of the coolest people I know and connect over the best thing in the world, music. 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

Jasper! You don't know it's the devil trunk. If you follow the devil, you must go around. What them say?

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0: Hi, I'm DJ Tiger Mask, and I host Radio K's Off the Record. 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

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I don't love my kids anymore. I'm missing out on life that used.

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Netflix, shooter, shooter, shooter, shooter. You don't want it with a shooter, shooter, shooter.

Radio K, real college radio, real French radio this morning. Goodness. You just heard Stereolab with Diagonals off of Dots and Loops. Before that, we had Stereo Total, different from Stereolab, with Musique Automatique. The specific track off that album we heard was L'Amour 3. Second in the set, we had Tom Tom Club with Le Elephant. And we started off that set with Amadou and Mariam and Mi Bife off of one of my favorite albums of all time. Hello, everyone. My name is DJ Figs. I'm fashionably late to the booth this morning, but I will be joining you here until 9 a.m., where I will pass you over to the wonderful folks at Mountain Connections. And until then, we've kind of landed in this little French place, although I should say, importantly, that Amadou and Mariam track actually features multiple languages, one of which being Bambara. Amadou and Mariam, if you're not familiar, are from Mali, and sing in a lot of different languages on their tracks, so I wanted to shout that out. But yeah, other than that, we've been staying in a pretty French place this morning, and I'm going to keep it going for at least one more song, because we have this lovely compilation album here at this station called Swinging Mademoiselles, and it's one of my favorite things ever. It features a bunch of tracks from the 60s, and a lot of them are ones that I struggle to find where I normally listen to music, so I like to play a different one each time. So we're going to start it there in the 60s and keep it there, although probably deviate from France a little bit. We might go across the pond, as it were. But yes, starting off here, we're going to have Christine Delaroche with Des Tigres et Des Minettes. Without further ado, here's that. If you have any requests, French 60s or not, feel free to go to radiok.org, send an email, phone call, etc. But yeah, until then, let's kick it to some yee yee music right here on Radio K, Real College Radio.

breaking news, breakthrough. California's well-beloved San Andreas Fault forced Los Angeles into the sea. Thousands were reported depressed, mood was news.

Radio K, real folk and country radio. You just heard You Turn Me On, I'm a Radio by Joni Mitchell. Before that was Small Things by Cassie Velazza. Prior to that was I Swear to God by Tyler Childers. And we started that all off with Margo Price's cover of Bob Dylan's Maggie's Farm. I started off with that song because if you were tapped into DJ Figs before me, she ended her set with Subterranean Homesick Alien by Bob Dylan. Whoa, some Bob Dylan to start our morning. I am DJ Vera. I will soon be joined. Yes, I will soon be joined by DJ Paradise, but until then I am just DJ Vera, hosting Mountain Connections, Radio K's Folk Bluegrass and Country Show. Sorry guys, I am warming up. It is an early morning for me. I was meant to have at least like 2 to 3 more hours of sleep, but I'm still so excited to play some folk and country for ya. We're gonna start off with a listener request for this next set, and then we're gonna go a little slower because I have a very special song at the end of this set that I'm very excited to hear. It's a little themed. It's themed to, I guess you can't say the weather. What's that called? I guess the moon cycle. Yesterday was a harvest moon. Hint, hint. Okay, we're gonna start off with some John Prine here on Radio K, Real College Radio.

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Keeping it real, keeping it collegiate, keep it on the airwaves.

A little to rest, spending your eternal heaven, doing good upon the earth. I ask, please, pick a bloom from the gardens of paradise and send it down to me.